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3: Let us all remember that we are in the holy presence of God.
4: In the name of the Father, and of the Son, and of the Holy Spirit. Amen.
3: The angel of the Lord declared unto Mary,
4: and she conceived by the power of the Holy Spirit.
3: Hail Mary, full of grace, the Lord is with thee. Blessed art thou amongst women, and blessed is the fruit of thy womb, Jesus.
4: Holy Mary, Mother of God, pray for us sinners, now and at the hour of our death. Amen.
3: Behold the handmaid of the Lord.
4: Be it done unto me according to your word.
3: Hail Mary, full of grace, the Lord is with thee. Blessed art thou amongst women, and blessed is the fruit of thy womb, Jesus.
4: Holy Mary, Mother of God, pray for us sinners, now and at the hour of our death. Amen.
3: And the Word was made flesh,
4: and dwelt among us.
3: Hail Mary, full of grace, the Lord is with thee. Blessed art thou amongst women, and blessed is the fruit of thy womb, Jesus.
4: Holy Mary, Mother of God, pray for us sinners, now and at the hour of our death. Amen.
3: Pray for us, Holy Mary, Mother of God,
4: that we may be made worthy of the promises of Christ.
3: Let us pray.
5: Pour forth, we beseech thee, O Lord, thy grace into our hearts, that we to whom the incarnation of Christ, thy Son, was made known by the message of an angel, may by his passion and cross be brought to the glory of his resurrection, through the same Christ our Lord. Amen.
3: Glory be to the Father, and to the Son, and to the Holy Spirit.
4: As it was in the beginning, is now, and ever shall be, world without end. Amen.
3: Glory be to the Father, and to the Son, and to the Holy Spirit.
4: As it was in the beginning, is now, and ever shall be, world without end. Amen.
3: Glory be to the Father, and to the Son, and to the Holy Spirit.
4: As it was in the beginning, is now, and ever shall be, world without end. Amen.
3: Saint Cecilia,
4: pray for us.
3: Saint John Baptist de la Salle,
4: pray for us.
3: Leave Jesus in our hearts forever.
5: In the name of the Father, and of the Son, and of the Holy Spirit. Amen.
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0: 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For the second number, we have 3. And the third number is 6. Recapping the 3D Lotto winning numbers for the 2 p.m. draw, we have 9, 3, and 6 in exact order.
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3: Let us all remember that we are in the holy presence of God.
4: In the name of the Father, and of the Son, and of the Holy Spirit. Amen.
3: The angel of the Lord declared unto Mary,
4: and she conceived by the power of the Holy Spirit.
3: Hail Mary, full of grace, the Lord is with thee. Blessed art thou amongst women, and blessed is the fruit of thy womb, Jesus.
4: Holy Mary, Mother of God, pray for us sinners, now and at the hour of our death. Amen.
3: Behold the handmaid of the Lord.
4: Be it done unto me according to your word.
3: Hail Mary, full of grace, the Lord is with thee. Blessed art thou amongst women, and blessed is the fruit of thy womb, Jesus.
4: Holy Mary, Mother of God, pray for us sinners, now and at the hour of our death. Amen.
3: And the Word was made flesh,
4: and dwelt among us.
3: Hail Mary, full of grace, the Lord is with thee. Blessed art thou amongst women, and blessed is the fruit of thy womb, Jesus.
4: Holy Mary, Mother of God, pray for us sinners, now and at the hour of our death. Amen.
3: Pray for us, Holy Mary, Mother of God,
4: that we may be made worthy of the promises of Christ.
3: Let us pray.
4: Pour forth, we beseech thee, O Lord, thy grace into our hearts, that we to whom the incarnation of Christ, thy Son, was made known by the message of an angel, may by his passion and cross be brought to the glory of his resurrection, through the same Christ our Lord. Amen.
3: Glory be to the Father, and to the Son, and to the Holy Spirit.
4: As it was in the beginning, is now, and ever shall be, world without end. Amen.
3: Glory be to the Father, and to the Son, and to the Holy Spirit.
4: As it was in the beginning, is now, and ever shall be, world without end. Amen.
3: Glory be to the Father, and to the Son, and to the Holy Spirit.
4: As it was in the beginning, is now, and ever shall be, world without end. Amen.
3: Saint Cecilia,
4: pray for us.
3: Saint John Baptist de la Salle,
4: pray for us.
3: Leave Jesus in our hearts forever.
4: In the name of the Father, and of the Son, and of the Holy Spirit. Amen.
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Toto fans, here's your first chance to be an instant millionaire tonight. Wala po tayong winner last Thursday, kaya naman tonight's Lotto 642 jackpot prize is 19,017,348 pesos and 18 centavos, net of the agent's prize commission. Sir, please press that button and let's play Lotto 642. Lotto fans, 42 drawballs numbered 1 to 42 ang nasa loob ng ating draw machine. 6 lucky balls ang hintay nating piliin for the official Lotto 642 winning combination this Saturday evening. And the first number is 22. Ingatan po ang inyong Lotto ticket. Bawal mabasa o mainitan yan. 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Our second number is 39. 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For our third number, we have

0: 6. Sa Lotto 642, 1 million pesos ang premyong paghahatian ng lahat ng makakakuha ng 4 winning numbers. And to win, your numbers can come in any order. The fourth number is 1414. Kung 5 winning numbers ang nasa ticket ninyo, 1.1 million pesos ang premyong paghahatian among the lucky winners. Lotto 642 is every Tuesday, Thursday, and Saturday. The fifth number is 42. Sa lahat ng Lotto winners, within 1 year pwedeng mag-claim ng panalo. Magdala lamang po ng 2 valid IDs at syempre ang inyong winning ticket. And our sixth and final number is 4. Muli po, ang ating Lotto 642 winning numbers ngayong gabi ay 22, 39, 6, 14, 42, and 4 in any order for the jackpot prize of 19,017,348 pesos and 18 centavos net of the agent's prize commission. Coming right up is the Grand Million Jackpot. So stay tuned lamang po kayo dahil magbabalik pa ng PCSO Lottery Draw.
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0: Mga kalaro, Grand Pa Premio time na! Wala rin pong jackpot winner last Wednesday, so tonight's jackpot prize is 162,414,269 pesos and 90 centavos net of the agent's prize commission. Once again, sir, please press that button and let's play Grand Lotto 655. Grand Lotto fans, this time, 55 drawballs numbered 1 to 55 ang hinahalo sa loob ng ating draw machine. Mag-isa lamang itong pipili ng 6 winning numbers. And the first number is 23. Sa jackpot pairing games ng Lotto, paghahatian equally ang jackpot prize kung dalawa o higit pa ang ating jackpot winners. The second number is 35. Dito sa Grand Lotto, 60 pesos ang panalo pag nag-match ang 3 numbers ninyo sa ating winning combination. The third number is 49. 1.3 million pesos naman ang paghahatian equally ng lahat ng nakakuha ng 4 winning numbers. The fourth number is 41. Sakali namang 5 winning numbers ang nasa ticket ninyo, 1.4 million pesos ang paghahatiang papremyo. The fifth number is 52. Huwag pong magpapaloko sa mga nagpapanggap na PCS officials or employees at nagsasabing mabibigyan kayo ng tip ng mananalong numero. Scam po yan. And our sixth and final number is 20. Recapping tonight's Grand Lotto winning numbers, we have 23, 35, 49, 41, 52, and 20 in any order for the jackpot prize of 162,414,269 pesos and 90 centavos net of the agent's prize commission. Lotto night is not over yet. More exciting cash prizes are coming right up at sinika naman po ang mga kasama ninyo.
4: Thank you, Tan. Susunod naman nating alamin ang swerteng dala ng 6, 3, and 2 numbers niyo sa pagbabalikyan ng PCSO Lottery Draw.
5: Sa halagang 25 pesos, mas malalaki na ang jackpot prizes na pwedeng mapanalunan. 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Super exciting ding manalo ng Super Lotto 649 consolation prizes, kung saan 1.3 million pesos ang paghahatian ng winners ng 5 numbers, at sa mga makakaswerte ng 4 na nanalong numero, 1.2 million pesos ang paghahatian among lucky winners. May grandeng consolation prizes din ang Grand Lotto 655. 1.4 million pesos ang prize na paghahatian among those who got 5 winning numbers. At sa mga pinalad na manalo ng 4 numbers, 1.3 million pesos ang inyong paghahatian equally. 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Sa PCSO Lotto, mas exciting na maglaro dahil mas pinalaki ang premyo sa bago nitong presyo. 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
4: Bago natin ituloy ang game time, batiin muna natin ang maswerteng Soldo First Prize winner courtesy of 6D Lotto last August 27, 2026. 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Muli po, congratulations! Maulit kaya ang swerte tonight? Alamin na natin yan as we now play the 6D Lotto game. Lotto players, kayo naman ang may chance ang humakot ng panalo tonight. Dahil may winner tayo last draw, babalik sa 150,000 pesos ang ating first prize. Paano nga ba mapapanalunan ng first prize? Kailangan po mag-batch ang 6 numbers nyo sa 6D Lotto winning combination in exact order. May premyo din pag nakuha ang first or last 2 to 5 numbers in exact order ng winning combination. Huwag nang magpahuli sa papremyo ng 6D Lotto tuwing Martes, Huwebes at Sabado. And here's our 6D Lotto winning combination. The first number is 6. For the second number, we have 2. The third number is 3. For the fourth number, we have 6. The fifth number is 8. And the sixth and final number we have, 6. Again, tonight's 6D Lotto winning combination, we have 6, 2, 3, 6. 8 and 6 in exact order. 3 numbers naman ang magpapapremyo, so get ready to play the 3D Lotto game. Dito naman sa 3D Lotto, 4,500 pesos ang panalo ng 10 piso nyo pag nag-match ang 3 numbers nyo sa mapipiling winning combination in exact order. 750 pesos or 1,500 pesos naman ang pwedeng mapanalunan kung nag-rambo dito system play. Thrice daily ang 3D Lotto, that's every 2 p.m., 5 p.m. and 9 p.m. At nakapili na ng 3D Lotto winning numbers. The first number is 7. For the second number, we have 0. And the third number is 5. Muli po ang ating 3D Lotto winning combination for tonight. We have 7, 0, and 5 in exact order. And for our last game tonight, let's test the luck of your two numbers. Pilipinas, oras na para sa 2D Lotto game. To the Lotto players, 4,000 pesos per 10 peso play ang panalo pag nag-match ang two numbers nyo sa ating winning combination in exact order. Kung nanalo by the Rambolita system play naman, 2,000 pesos ang maiuuwi ninyo. To all of our Lotto winners, mayroon pa po kayong 1 year to claim your prizes. And there you have it, our 2D Lotto winning combination. The first number is 8. And the second number we have, 18. Recapping the 2D Lotto winning numbers for the 9 p.m. draw, we have 18, 8, and 18. In exact order.
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0: It's already 7:07 in the morning. 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Hello, let's see you. Good morning. Hello.
1: Hello.
0: 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Isan ni Palihog?
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0: 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Kisa ni Palihog?